0: Majesty King Abdullah II bin al-Hussein, King of the Hashemite Kingdom of Jordan.
1: Ask yourself, if we are not nations united in the conviction that all people are equal in rights, dignity, and worth.
0: It has been too long, and it must act on that call until peace is a reality.
1: My father was a man who fought for peace to the very end. And like him, I refuse to leave my children or your children a future we have given up on.

0: Majesty King Abdullah II bin al-Hussein, King of the Hashemite Kingdom of Jordan.
1: Ask yourself, if we are not nations united in the conviction that all people are equal in rights, dignity, and worth.
2: It has been too long, and it must act on that call until peace is a reality.
1: My father was a man who fought for peace to the very end. And like him, I refuse to leave my children or your children a future we have given up on.